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1: Me not working hard. Yeah, right, picture that with a Kodak. Or better yet, go to Times Square, take a picture of me with a Kodak. Took my life from negative to positive, I just want y'all to know that. And tonight, let's enjoy life. Pit

0: Mitsuyo, Armin van Buuren, Lost Frequencies, Kaiko, Alan Walker, Steve Aoki, James Hype i inni. Esko Live Remix. Teraz Esce w piątki i w soboty. I przez cały czas w Eskowej apce.
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2: 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I wanna dance by water beneath the Mexican sky. 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Listen to the mariachi play at midnight. Are you with me? Are you with me?

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I'm gonna hit this city. Before I leave, brush my teeth with a bottle of Jack. Cause when I

0: Przed wami Jax Jones.
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